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92.3 The Fox with some Guns N' Roses. All right, I got your rock news, El Paso. Rod Stewart isn't retiring from music, but he is saying goodbye to life on the road. He announced that next year's the final encore tour in Europe will be his last. In a video, he said this, "Ladies and gentlemen, after much deliberation and sadness, I have to announce that next year will be my last tour ever. I'm not retiring, but this will be the last rock and roll tour. So I want to thank you for everything you've given me, and hopefully I've given you something in return." He says, "I've been singing the music I love since I was 19 years old, and I've had the privilege of taking it around the world to all of you. It has given me a life beyond anything I could ever have imagined, and I hope I've given you some fond memories in return. So may I take this opportunity to thank you for making this extraordinary life possible." Aww. Bravo, Rod Stewart. Bravo. So he's not retiring from music, just from touring. And in case you're wondering, Rod is 81 years old. Last month, he had a heart procedure and had to cancel a bunch of shows, including a Las Vegas residency. No, so what? We're not going to get to see him anywhere anymore? You see, this is why we've got to go see the icons, the legends that are still out and about, and they're still touring, they're still doing their music, because, I mean, they're already up there in age, and you never know, that would be their last show that you're going to get to go see. So you got to make it out to any of the legends and icons and your favorite artists of all time whenever they're out and about. But yeah, Rod Stewart is...

0: retiring from touring. Touring only, he says. That's your Rock News on 92.3.
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0: 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Kansas is coming to El Paso to the Abraham Chavez Theater Friday, October the 9th. 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
2: 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We have the power to change it. The time for transparency and accountability is now. Demand answers. 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
1: 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That's it. 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I am out of here, El Paso. De aquí me despido, pero mañana regreso. Have yourself a great evening. A safe one. 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

0: El Paso, reminding you I'm on every morning from 6 a.m. to 10 a.m. Monday through Friday. 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

0: there to tune in to me every morning. There's more rocking and less yapping. That's what I do. I play plenty of music and I do a little bit of talking. 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
3: Juan Corral for Noticias El Paso this gloomy Tuesday afternoon with the most recent news from El Paso, Ciudad Juarez, and Las Cruces. El Paso is expected to receive more rainfall over the next 3 days, with today being the most impactful day. El Pasoans are advised to drive with caution as rain began at around 2 p.m. today and has persisted through late hours of the day. El Paso Water is still offering sandbags to those who are at risk of having their home flooded. Locations in the northeast and the west side have been open since 8 a.m. They are still offering sandbags at Blackie Cheshire Park. You must have a valid ID, and if you picked up bags yesterday, unfortunately you will not be able to take any today. In lighter news, El Paso Community College held their event Vote for Freedom, where former astronaut Danny Olivas spoke about the importance of voting and visited his old stomping grounds at Burgess High School. For more details on these stories, check us out on social media and be sure to follow us on Facebook at El Paso Ya. Don't forget, catch us at 5 and 10, your most watched local newscast in the borderline.
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0: Dust off the chromes and roll the windows down. 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

0: 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I'm Roxy, and I'm doubling down on your favorite music. 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

0: 92.3 The Fox, Rock and Roll James, some amazing music. Pat Benatar, We Belong, Steve Miller before that, Midnight Rider with Greg Allman. And it is Wednesday, man. We're halfway through and we got through the rain. So let's see if it clears up a bit. We'll give you the weather in just a bit.
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3: Defending Trans Texas is something we have to do every day.
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0: 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James, going to be sunny today along with a few afternoon clouds, highs near 75. Tonight, some clouds early will give way to generally clear conditions overnight, lows 58. That's your weather, man. There's only about a 0% chance of rain, so that's good.
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Have you been seriously injured in a car wreck or work injury? Call Glashine, Baez & Enderman, 915-995-9553.

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0: 92.3 The Fox, Rock and Roll James. It's Wednesday, September 30th, last day, 52 years ago, 1974. Police were called to a Lynyrd Skynyrd and Bloister Cult concert after a fight broke out between the two sound engineers. The Skynyrd roadie claimed that the sound had been deliberately turned off during the band set, man. You were unplugging the set, man. I've been in this business long enough to remember bands sabotaging each other. Yeah. 10 years ago, 2016, a schoolboy from Philadelphia who skipped class to meet his musical hero handed his teacher an absence note with a difference, you know, an excuse. The typewritten note was signed by Bruce Springsteen. Fifth grader Michael Fennerty met the star at a meet and greet in the Free Library of Philadelphia when Springsteen was in town signing copies of his new book, Born to Run. So, the smart of the kid, I would have gone there and said, hey, can you sign my excuse because I didn't go to school today? I'd have Bruce Springsteen sign it, right? I wonder if they gave him an excuse or an unexcused.
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0: 92.3 The Fox, Rock and Roll James, 38 Special, Hold On Loosely. Don't forget, be careful out there. We won't have any rain today. Sunny, along with a few afternoon clouds, highs near 75. Winds about 10 to 20 miles per hour from the west. Tonight, some clouds early, giving way to general clear conditions overnight. The rain's got past us, and time to dry out. Right here in El Paso, 92.3 The Fox.
1: 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I like it, Errol.
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3: 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Now her traffickers are in prison because Ken Paxton put them there. 40 years for the trafficker, 20 years for the woman who posted the ads online. 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Prosecutor, dad, attorney general, Ken Paxton for U.S. Senate. 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
11: 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We have the power to change it. The time for transparency and accountability is now. Demand answers. 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

0: 92.3 The Fox, Supertramp, REM, Guess Who, Rolling Stones. 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

0: 92.3 The Fox, Rock and Roll James. Don't forget, coming up at 10 o'clock, we got Mike G. He's going to be with you till about 3 o'clock. And then at 3, we've got Foxy Rocks. She'll clock you out on this Hump Wednesday. It's going to be awesome. Great day. No more rain.
1: What do we really know about James Tallarico? Tallarico said,
2: defending trans Texans is something we have to do every day.
1: 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Claimed denying your child's gender identity is abusive. 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And even called Jesus a radical feminist. And said God is non-binary.
2: Defending trans Texans is something we have to do every day.
1: But it gets worse. James Tallarico voted to allow biological men access to women's bathrooms in schools and for biological boys to play in girls' sports, saying some things are more important than fair competition in sports.
2: Defending trans Texans is something we have to do every day.
1: Radical liberal James Tallarico, for they, them, not you. Texas PAC is responsible for the content of this advertising, paid for by Texas PAC, not authorized by any candidate or candidates committee. 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

0: 92.3 The Fox, Rock and Roll James Bang a Gong. That's T-Rex. Singer Mark Bolan would have been 79 years old today. That was their singer. He died in a car accident back in 1977, man. He was super young. Fran Drescher, the nanny, she'd be 69, or she is 69. She's still around. I don't know if she's still being a nanny, but she's still around. Happy birthday, Fran Drescher. Mark Bolan, happy birthday to you.
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0: 92.3 The Fox Rock and Roll. James, that's going to do it for me. You all have a great day, and we'll talk to you tomorrow, Thursday. Almost getting close to the weekend. Tomorrow it'll be the first day of October.
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1: I want to tell you a story about the house rent blue. 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

0: All Classics 92.3, The Fox, along with the Scorpions and Rock You Like a Hurricane. Mike Guerrero here with you. Happy Wednesday. It is hump day. All right. Hope you're halfway, almost there to the weekend. Ya mero. All right. Let's take a look at our forecast. I hope we're out of the rain for at least a couple of days. We need to dry off just a little bit. 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Whether it's sunny or cloudy or whatever the weatherman makes up. All right, looking at your Wednesday, looking at sunny skies with a high of 75, tonight's low 54. There's still a slight chance of rain possible for today. For your Thursday, sunny with a high of 76. And partly cloudy on Friday with a high of 72. I love those temperatures in the 70s. Me encantan. All right, your weather update brought to you by Sabella's, where Sabella's has the perfect forecast for the comfort of your home. When you come bearing gifts and food, I let anyone in the door. They're more than welcome. Come on in and let's talk about, you know, we have a great treat today because we're going to speak with Eileen Morales and Charity Vigil, the owners of it's practically brand new. It's called the Toasted Yolk here in El Paso. First of all, thank you and welcome. Thank you for being here with us this morning. Muchas gracias. Give us a little concept, a little bit of history, a background on your restaurant. It's a little different than most restaurants. Tell us a little bit about that.
1: Yes, hi. First of all, thank you for having us. And yes, I'm here with my sister, Elaine. So we are started back in 2010 in Conroe, Texas. Mm-hmm. And we are franchise number 55. We are the farthest west, which is why most people have never heard of the Toasted Yolk. Uh-huh. I believe Lubbock and Amarillo just got one too. So it's a really fast growing franchise. Right now we're up to 60 some, with many more to be built in the near future. So our hours of operation we're open every day from 7 to 3. We serve breakfast, lunch, brunch all day from 7 to 3. We're really known for our Eggs Benedict, which we call our Arnold's. Mm-hmm. We have everything from the Alaskan salmon to the West Coast, the Southern Fried. We have a huge variety of things on our menu, from French toast sticks to chicken and waffles. We have healthy stuff too.
0: Nice.
1: Like your salads. 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We have soups, sandwiches, burgers. 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We have vegetarian choices, the gluten-friendly and keto-friendly as well.
0: 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It's amazing. 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Now, you are located at 5860 North Mesa in the Shops on Mesa. Very easy to find. A lot of people know where that is, but it's good to know where you're at, and it's good to know that you have such a great variety of food, not just for brunch, lunch, and dinner, but I mean, you've been very creative with this menu. You have some good stuff here.
1: Yes, sir. We've got a full bar. We have mimosas, Bloody Marys, energizer drinks, boosters. We have specialty coffees. We've got it all, really. And we also do catering for those who are at work or need us to have something delivered. We have been real busy with our catering. Through Easy Cater, you can order from us. We have delivered to the Chihuahuas several times.

0: which has been an honor. We've fed the Chihuahuas team and the opposing team as well. So, yeah, we'd love for you all to come and try us out. Give us a chance. We also have a puppy menu for those of you who have fur babies. You're more than welcome to bring your dogs. We have several things on the menu for the puppies as well. So,
1: you know,
0: everything from a paw seco, which is just ice water, to, you know, eggs and sausage and things like that with spinach.
1: I love Eggs Benedict.
0: Yes, sir.
1: This one is called Arnold's Featured Eggs Benedict. Why Arnold's?
0: So Arnold is our mascot. His name is Arnie, and he's a little egg, if you can see him here at the top.
1: Ah, okay.
0: So his name is Arnie, so we just call them Arnold's.
1: Okay, and you have different types of Eggs Benedict as well, right?
0: We do. We have five different ones. We have the classic Arnold, the Southern Fried Arnold, the West Coast, which comes with avocado and bacon, the Alaskan, which is a huge Alaskan patty, which is the number one, I believe, and the Southwest.
1: And your yogurt parfaits go a long way, I'm sure. Also, the omelets as well. I know Gina loves going and getting those as well. Our very own salesman, AE loves going to partake in your great food, because you go really go all out. You have salads, you have sandwiches, you have the morning classics, and you can go healthy. And it's just an amazing menu. I can hardly wait to go on down there. It's going to be awesome. Whether you're in the mood for breakfast, brunch, lunch, even cocktails. Wow, you guys are amazing.
0: Yes, sir. We also have something called Toasted After Dark. For those of you who have a special event coming, you can certainly give us a call. You can reserve the entire restaurant for any type of party, birthday parties, engagement parties, surprise birthday parties, anything like that. You give us a call. We can definitely reserve the space for you. And all the information is on thetoastedyolk.com. If you guys will jump on there and take a look and come over and give us a try.
1: All right. So you guys got a website. Are you guys available also social media? Are you guys available on Instagram and Facebook?
0: We are. We are on social media. Right now we are actually in the process of opening up our Instagram. We do have several hundred followers, and that'll be up very soon. And join us. We're about to get a new menu as well. We like to keep our menu fresh, and I believe it's next week. We're going to start up with our new menu. It's going to have a French dip sandwich, the jacked up chicken and waffle Arnold, and tiramisu pancakes, which I am dying to try.
1: Amazing.
0: This sounds so delicious.
1: I'm very interested in the shrimp and grits.
0: Oh my gosh, the shrimp and grits. Yes.
1: Yeah.
0: Those are a favorite. Yes. Those are very popular.
1: Definitely. I will be there Sunday morning before I come here on the radio and order something like that. Exactly. Man, it looks amazing. Your menu looks great. People can look up the menu online as well. And again, your orders of operation are from 7 a.m. to 3 p.m. So everyone, please try the Toasted Yolk Cafe, and make sure you go on out there and you know, give it a good review, because the food is amazing, the service is awesome, and you ladies are amazing as well. Thank you so much for being here.
0: Thank you so much for having us. We really appreciate you.
1: All right, looking forward to seeing more of you. Okay, I'll be going down there, and you guys are always welcome.
0: Yes, sir. Thank you so much. I appreciate that.
1: It's been an honor and a pleasure to speak with Aileen Morales and also Charity Vigil, the owners of the Toasted Yolk. Can't hardly wait to get some more. Thank you very much for being here with us.
0: Thank you.
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0: Rod Stewart's Maggie May, All Classics 92.3, The Fox, Mike G here with ya. And el ombligo de la semana, no? It's hump day today, your Wednesday. Hope it goes well. We got a couple of big shows coming in October to El Paso. One is Kansas coming to the Abraham Chavez Theater October 9th. Then October 16th, we have Foreigner coming into town. Now, for Kansas, limited seats are available. You can get them at the Abraham Chavez Theater box office or through Ticketmaster. Or you can win some tickets right here on the Fox. We'll be giving away some. So be listening for your chance to win tickets to go see Kansas. I was at the Abraham Chavez Theater. Saw some people like, hey, Mike, hey, Mike, hey, hey. Good to see some people enjoying some great music. Boss Gax, we're 82 years old. He'll still sing and play that guitar. What an amazing show. He did awesome. In fact, you know what? I'm in the mood to play some Boss Gags next.
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0: Miss Joan Jett, along with the Blackhearts, all classics, 92.3 The Fox. I love rock and roll. All right, let's take a look at our forecast. It'll be sunny for today. There's a, like a slight chance of rain. I think we need to dry out just a little bit, right? High of 74, tonight's low 54. Sunny for your Thursday with a high of 76. Partly cloudy Friday with a high of 72. Wow, it feels like fall just a little bit. Currently 70 degrees. 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It's going to be a fun event for the entire family. Bring out the kids. It's going to have children activities out there. They're going to have great DJ music, a pumpkin patch, snacks, and a whole lot more. 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They're going to be there to answer any of your questions on buying a car, maybe financing, maybe leasing instead of purchasing. You never know. All right? 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Plus, you can go out there, also being a part of the festival, you can go out there and check out with University Medical Center Foundation. They're going to provide free car seat safety checks, and they're going to show you how to install them correctly as well. And you know what? Registration does not guarantee a car seat, but you might get a car seat, okay, while supplies last. Happening tomorrow from 10, on Saturday from 10 a.m. to 3 p.m. at Charlie Clark Nissan, 6451 South Desert Boulevard. It's going to be a great fall fest. Make sure you go out there, take the kids, have some fun. Let's come back with some Steppenwolf because we're born to be wild next on the Fox 92.3.
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0: All classics, 92.3 The Fox, Steppenwolf. We're born to be wild. You know who's wild? No, he's not wild. But he's a cool cat, man. We're going to speak with Ruben Ortiz, one of our great injury attorneys here in the Sun City. Good to have you back. It's almost like you're coming on a monthly basis, coming to talk to us, coming to educate us, coming to inform us.
1: Sir.
0: And thank you. How you been, man?
1: I've been doing very well. Thank you for asking, Mr. Mike.
0: You know why,
1: how was
0: right?
1: your birthday party?
0: It was great. It was awesome.
1: Good.
0: Hopefully, God willing,
1: next year.
0: Next year, you can, you can be there as well.
1: Let's knock on wood.
0: Knock on a
1: bunch. Give us one more year for both of us.
0: I don't have that many birthdays left, so, you know.
1: You and I both.
0: let's take advantage
1: yes,
0: of while
1: sir.
0: We can.
1: Yes, sir.
0: All right. Well, thank you for coming in. I know you also upstairs with our Canal 26 here with our other sister station. So thanks for dropping by.
1: Oh, you're very welcome.
0: Topic we're going to talk about is wrongful death cases.
1: Yes, sir.
0: In the workplace.
1: Yes, sir.
0: Talk to me.
1: So yes, so wrongful death. What does that mean? You know, I see a lot of that when in the workplaces, right? Dangerous work environments, such as, you know, people that work in the oil fields, industrial accidents, construction sites, very dangerous. And we handle those types of cases, right? But what I really want to really warn the public about is to be careful when that happens. When that happens, the families that it happens to, they need to be very careful with the individuals that are strangers to them, that may be at a hospital, that work at a hospital. Because let's face it, when an accident first occurs, that's where you end up first, right, at a hospital. And unfortunately, a lot of people, when they make it to the hospital, they usually don't make it afterwards, right? And that's where you get a wrongful death case in a horrific accident, usually a work environment accident or any type of accident. But be very careful because there's a lot of this case running going on. It's not just tow truck drivers, okay? Because they're the first ones in a car accident scene, right? Well, in these type of wrongful death cases, the first people that the families really talk to are hospitals, right? So be careful with those people because they're also running cases, right? What I mean by that is, they are looking out for someone who died in an accident and getting, acting like their friends, like little buddies, and tell them, oh, go to this lawyer, go to that lawyer. Well, they're not doing that for the fun of it. They're getting a benefit out of it. Mm-hmm. No one's going to do that for the fun of it, I don't think, especially a stranger, right? I also heard recently, I talked to a friend of mine, another lawyer, that this happened to him. He had a case, a wrongful death case that he had, a family that went to him. And guess what? After they went to the funeral, it changed. So he was upset at the funeral home because he blamed the funeral personnel because they were there. They sent the case off to another lawyer. Can you believe that?
0: Wow.
1: And to me, that is just, that's called barratry, first of all. Mm-hmm. When a lawyer

0: There's a civil statute out there that says if this happened to you, you can actually get that money back that that attorney charged you. If they got your case through Barrett-Tree Acts, really? Through these type of little tricks that I'm talking about right now, you can go hire a lawyer, sue that lawyer, and get all that money back, those attorney fees. That's the punishment in Texas, by the way.
1: Reuben, unfortunately, in a wrongful death case, I guess there's vultures out there that spring on you right when it happens. You're not in the right state of mind, maybe. Right. You got a lot of things on your mind. So when someone comes offering help, the people tend to, you're very vulnerable.
0: Super vulnerable.
1: So, yeah, you might say, oh, well, thank you for helping me. Instead of maybe just taking some time, do the grief thing and all that kind of stuff, but then making a decision on where you want to go. I guess that would be some good advice, no?
0: Absolutely, Mike. I think that you're right. I had a loss. You know, I lost my father when I was 23, years old, and in a horrific way. And yeah, he was here one day, he was gone the next, and I know what it's like to be in that position. And you don't think, you lose you're lost, for a while. You're not only sad, but you're in shock. You don't know what to do. And could you imagine being the mother of four children and you lose your husband in a horrific work accident? You don't know what to do. Who's going to pay for the rent? Who's going to pay for the food, for your child, gasoline for the car, right? So they're in a really, really vulnerable state. But all I can say is this happens to the public, anybody in public, please watch out for those vultures, because you're right, they are vultures, okay? Mm. And step back, do your homework, ask around, but ask with people that you do know. Don't rely on these strangers that are out there vulturing around, going and seeking, because they're trying to get money from you, because that's what they're doing. That money's coming from somewhere. That money's coming because of the death of that poor person, that poor worker, okay? Because they're not doing that for free, They're not.
1: You just got to be very careful. We spoke about tow truck drivers. We've spoken about, doctors and medical facilities, funeral homes.
0: Yes.
1: Can get involved in this type of practice as
0: right.
1: well.
0: Right.
1: Uh-huh. So, yeah, you just got to be very, very careful. And trust, like you say, people you know.
0: Right. And like in the hospital, there's so many types of hospital employees there, And there could be even people, I've heard of even people hanging out at the hospitals, pretending to be a victim themselves and pretending to be somebody's mother or somebody's father just there because they're visiting a loved one and pretending, That happens, believe it or not. Why? Because they're looking for that dollar. Mm-hmm. But they're exploiting those people, though. That's exploitation, and there's laws against it. That's the thing. There's laws against it. They should not be doing it.
1: Reuben, when these people approach someone, what are some signs to look out for? Maybe some questions or some statements that people should be, this guy's not right. on the up and up.
0: Right. So first of all, it's a stranger that's going to be recommending somebody to you off the bat. You don't even know who they are. They don't know who you are. Right. Mm-hmm. Oh, talk to this person. This person got me this family member this much money. Oh, I've heard this lawyer does this. Go to this lawyer at a funeral home. Perhaps they're going to offer you to pay for go to this lawyer. He'll pay for the funeral. He'll pay for this. He'll pay for that. Be careful with that, because how can they say that right then and there, right? Mm-hmm. They don't know if you're going to win or lose the case to begin with. But if it's a really one-sided accident, right, it's pretty obvious, right, that it's pretty obvious what happened. And it's pretty obvious that there's going to be a huge compensation on those type of cases, because a life is worth an unlimited amount of money. And it's pretty obvious that those people are, let's say they do pay for the funeral home of services. Well, guess what? They're going to pay in the end. They're going to charge them a lot more than they ordinarily would have. Why?
1: Oh, they're going to make their money back and then some.
0: Exactly.
1: Absolutely.
0: Exactly.
1: All right.
0: Well, so I always say, do your homework, right? Take a step back and call someone who's reputable. And do your homework and ask around, and talk to your loved ones. I think those are the most important ones, And then interview the lawyers. Who do you feel more comfortable with? Who gives you a good gut feeling,
1: Absolutely. Ruben, how can people get a hold of you? I know I see your TV commercials now.
0: Yes, sir.
1: I see it especially on Canal 26. I hear your commercials. You're
0: on
1: the
0: good,
1: Fox.
0: Good, yes.
1: Thank you.
0: Yes.
1: How can people get a hold of you? Do you have a website? Are you on social media? Do you have a phone number?

0: All of the above, but really the easiest way is to call my phone number here in El Paso, 915-545-1616.
1: Okay.
0: 545-1616. I also practice in New Mexico. We also can help people if something happens in New Mexico. Mm-hmm. I do have a phone number in Las Cruces for that also, but they can call here. I also have an office in San Antonio, Texas also, okay? We've expanded to those places to help out as many people as we can, you know? I don't charge, I don't know if you know this, but I don't charge a dime unless we win the case. We fund the case. I'll pay for the expenses. If we don't win, well, I eat those, okay? If we do win, I don't charge hourly. I charge on a contingency fee basis. If we somehow are able to settle a case or win the case without having to file a lawsuit, if you see my billboards and my advertisements, I only charge 25% when other lawyers may charge for the same work, 33 and a third, 40 or even 45% for the same work. You know, I only charge 25%. What does that mean for the public? What does that mean for my clients? They will actually keep more money. If you're paying your attorney less money, you're automatically going to keep more money in your pocketbooks.
1: It's good to know, Ruben. Thank you for giving us your phone number, 915-545-1616. Very easy to remember. And you can always look up Ruben online for more information.
0: Yes, sir.
1: All right, Ruben, muchas gracias, and hopefully we'll talk to you again. And
0: yes, sir, Mr.
1: It's
0: Mike.
1: It's a little update and information education from you. Muchas gracias.
0: You're very welcome,
1: Ruben,
0: sir.
1: Ortiz, injury lawyer here in El Paso. Your office is where?
0: 1141 East Rio Grande Street, not too far away from St. Patrick's Church, right there on North Mesa in East Rio Grande Street.
1: I got Ruben to go to church, and then he'll go to work, right?
0: Sometimes I do that on Sundays.
1: Andale. Ruben, thank you so much for being here with us, man. Muchas gracias.
0: You're very welcome, sir.
1: All right, let's get into some Aerosmith with a little Sweet Emotion. And remember, we got the All Request Cafe coming up at the top of the hour. I'll tell you a little bit more in just a little bit. Ruben, gracias.
0: Por nada.

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0: Talk dirty to me, that is poison. All classics, 92.3 The Fox. Mike G coming up with the All Request Cafe at the top of the hour. From 12 to 1, we play what you say. 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Give us a like, follow while you're there. And coming up at 12:35-ish, Mike's Music Trivia. I got my question ready to go, okay? And it's a chance for you to win a $25 gift certificate. Good at Geeky's Mexican Restaurant out at 2719 North Piedras. Looking forward to that, man. It's amazing. So your chance to win that coming up. But it's good to order ahead. It helps with our arrangements and our how we do things, me and the chef, right, chef? All right, taking orders right now. Hit me up. What would you like to hear for a hump day afternoon right here with the Fox 92.3? 915-880-9292.
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Me and the chef serving them up to you. 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Hit me up. 915-880-9292. 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

0: This is KOFX El Paso. 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
1: Who's up for lunch? 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
2: 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Facebook me, too. And coming up at 12:35-ish, I'm going to ask a real easy question. Chance for you to win a $25 gift certificate from the good staff and the great people and the great cooks and the great waitresses over there at Kiki's Mexican Restaurant, 2719 North Piedras. They've been around for a long, long time, serving up some great food, all right? 25 gift certificate up for grabs with Mike's Music Trivia, about 12:35 or so. So get those orders in. And what would you like to hear? All right, let me see here. Joel. Hit me up on the eQuest for some Thin Lizzy. It's time for a jailbreak to start things off at the All Request Cafe.

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0: 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Playing What You Say is our game, man. 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Also, you can hit me up on the eQuest at MikeG923@yahoo.com. 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Highly recommended, and a lot of people go there. 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Anyways, check it out, okay? That'll be going on around 12:35-ish. 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Order up, 880-9292.
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0: Yes.
7: Grill everything to perfection. 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
1: I'd like to hear a song by ELO.
0: What song would you like to hear?
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0: 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It's the All Request Cafe.
1: Mr. Mike G, how you doing?
0: We're doing good, brother. What can I roll for you this fine day?
1: Can we let the lead out with going to California?

0: A little different version from The Cure and Just Like Heaven right here at the All Request Cafe on 92.3 The Fox. I'm glad you're having a good time. You guys are doing very well. Very well with the ordering of the songs. You're making a real good show. You're making it easy for me. Let me make it easy for you now. Let's go ahead and give away a $25 gift certificate that you could use at Kiki's Mexican restaurant. It's been around for a long time, okay? And they got great Mexican food, all right? Try everything. All right, let's ask the question. I'll take caller like number four, okay? With the correct answer to this question right here. And here we go. All right, answer me this. Today would have been the 79th birthday of the great Mark Bolan, okay? Mark Bolan played guitar and sang lead vocals for this band right here. Give me the name of the band that he sang for and played for and everything like that. He's also a member of the Rock and Roll Hall of Fame. I like that. All right, his real name is Mark Feld. Mark Bolan played with this band. Give me the name of the band. 880-9292. Coming back with an e-quest for some Van Halen next. Right here at the All Request Cafe on 92.3, The Fox, taking caller four with the correct answer.
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0: Hi, the Fox in the All Request Cafe. How you doing?
1: I'm doing good, Mike. How about yourself?
0: We had a wrong answer. Let's see if you can get the right answer. Today would have been the 79th birthday of Mark Bolan. He sang and played guitar for this Rock and Roll Hall of Fame band. What band did he sing for and play for?
1: Would that be T-Rex?
0: T-Rex, you are correct. Congratulations, you're my winner. Gonna hook you up with a $25 gift certificate at Kiki's Mexican Restaurant. Enjoy the great Mexican cuisine there, okay?
1: Thank you, Mike. Sounds good.

0: 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It's the All Request Cafe.
1: Hey, Mike, got a lunch request.
0: Sure, order up.
1: How about the Trooper?
0: All right, how about some Iron Maiden?

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0: on Classics 92.3 The Fox. To the point of no return, that is Kansas, who is going to make their way over to El Paso October 9th. Wow, it's on a Friday? Ooh, I'm there. Yeah, it's going to be happening over at the Abraham Chavez Theater. Chance for you to sing along with those great bands. Point of No Return, Dust in the Wind. All those great songs, man. Carry On Wayward Son. Oh, man. It's going to be a good show. Tickets available through Ticketmaster. You can also get them at the Abraham Chavez Theater box office. And be listening for your chance to win tickets to see Kansas. Right here on the Fox, we've got some tickets coming your way. So be listening for your chance to win.
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0: All Classics 92.3, The Fox, rocking the Casbah with The Clash. Mike Guerrero here, which I hope you're enjoying your Wednesday. Tomorrow, mañana, Thursday, that means we take over Thursday with Bravo. We're going to be over at Bravo Cadillac. We'll be out there from 11 to 1. Might take some Fox goodies with us, some cool prizes to give out to you. 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Join us tomorrow. We'll be out there from 11 to 1 there at 6555 Montana. Let's come back with some Steely Dan next. 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
2: 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DC604267, 56,172, V902-0594, 90,101. 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

0: 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I might get that off.
1: Dust off the chromes and roll the windows down. 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

0: Funk number 49. That's the James Gang. All Classics 92.3. The Fox. Mike G here with you. A happy Wednesday. It's a hump day afternoon. Hope you're doing good. Thanks for joining us, joining me, and letting me join you, okay? All right. Hey, so at Charlie Clark Nissan, also Infinity, having a big fall festival. It's going on Saturday from 10 a.m. to 3 p.m. over at Charlie Clark Nissan. Got a full day to spend with the family? Well, then you might want to check this out. They're going to have inflatables. They're going to have games for the kids, DJ music, a pumpkin patch, and a lot of vendors out there for the kids and for you. Also, they're celebrating with the community. That's what they like to do. And GCU, First Light Federal Credit Union, will be on hand as well, answering your questions and all that, maybe for financing and all that. 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Remember, this is all happening on Saturday from 10 a.m. to 3 p.m. at Charlie Clark Nissan. 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Let's come back with some Eric Clapton.
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0: Motley Crue on 92.3 The Fox. All right, El Paso, let's take a quick look at your weather for tonight. And for tomorrow, tonight, lows around 57, mostly clear. For tomorrow, Thursday, highs around 77, sunny skies, beautiful day. Lows around 60, mostly clear for your Thursday night. That's your quick weather update right here on 92.3 The Fox.
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1: 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Now her traffickers are in prison because Ken Paxton put them there. 40 years for the trafficker, 20 years for the woman who posted the ads online. The human trafficking and organized crime unit that locked them up, Ken Paxton built it. The website that sold kids like used cars, Ken Paxton shut it down. Politicians talk the talk about protecting our kids. Ken Paxton walks their traffickers directly to prison, protecting Texas kids and locking up the people who prey on them online and off. Prosecutor, dad, attorney general, Ken Paxton for U.S. Senate. Texas PAC is responsible for the content of this advertising. 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

0: 92.3 The Fox. You know that every Thursday we give you a happy hour. Yep, a happy hour. We get started at 4 from 4 to 5. We give you what you want. The songs, the artists that you love, back to back. Double shots of what you want to hear. But we want to hear from you. Hit us up. Send us a message through Facebook, Instagram, and let us know what songs you want to hear double shots of for tomorrow. Because it's your happy hour, 4 to 5 every Thursday. So send us a message. Let us know, hey, I want to hear, you know, this artist, that artist, double shots of this one. And that way we can, you know what you want to hear. 92.3thefox.com.
1: Juan Corral for Noticias El Paso this Wednesday afternoon with the most recent news from El Paso, Ciudad Juarez, and Las Cruces. Weather has calmed down over the last few hours and the sun is expected to be present over the next couple of days. Unfortunately for some, they are facing the aftermath of the latest storms. A family in Canotillo reports house flooding and pavement lifting up after water seeped underneath. One woman said a tree fell on her vehicle on the east side of town. Early this morning at around 9 a.m., El Paso police were seen in the George Deere area after responding to a call on a suspicious package. The area was cleared within 30 minutes and residents in the area faced no threats. The city of El Paso held its groundbreaking ceremony of the Wrestler Drive Extension Project, which is funded by the 2022 Community Progress Bond, which is a $12.6 million investment to extend Wrestler Drive from Dewberry Drive to Loop 375. For more details on these stories, check us out on social media and be sure to follow us on Facebook at El Paso Ya. Don't forget, catch us at 5 and 10, your most watched local newscast in the borderland.
2: I've watched the same old Democrats run my county for years. And what do I have to show?

0: Go for it. Nothing gets better. Nothing changes. I want something simple. Transparency. I want to know where our money goes, who gets hired, and who benefits. They promise jobs, but too often those jobs go to friends, family, and political donors. Then election time comes, they hand me a $5 chicken plate and tell me they've taken care of me. It makes me angry, and it breaks my heart, because I work, I sacrifice, I pay the bills. I deserve better than scraps and empty promises. Where do our tax dollars go? What do they do with our money they take from us? They raise taxes virtually every year, and if you don't pay their taxes, they can take my house. This is not Washington, D.C. This is our county, our home, our future. We have the power to change it. The time for transparency and accountability is now. Demand answers. Demand the truth. No more excuses. Paid for by Project Dex Red.
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Foghat on 92.3 The Fox. How you doing, El Paso? Your girl Roxy here, hanging out with you. Another hour of your favorite songs. Su música favorita. I do have some Ozzy coming up. The Pretenders right now, Heart. On 92.3 The Fox.

0: Ozzy Osbourne, Mr. Crowley on 92.3 The Fox. Well, Mr. Mike G is going to be on about tomorrow over at the Bravo Takeover. Now he does it every Thursday at Bravo Cadillac. 6555 Montana. He'll be there bright and early at 11 o'clock in the morning to 1 o'clock in the afternoon. Get there early. Get all the goodies that Mike brings with him. And, of course, lots of great deals happening at Bravo Cadillac. Thursday, 11 to 1, with 92.3 The Fox.
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0: Led Zeppelin on 92.3 The Fox. All right, El Paso, I've got a feel-good story. This is something pretty cool that is going to be happening. You know those little free libraries that pop up in neighborhoods? Last month, I told you about the mini Blockbusters for DVDs, how that went viral. Now there's this. Little Pizza Hut libraries inspired by Book It Nostalgia. Now, October is National Pizza Month and National Book Month. So they teamed up to celebrate. Pizza Hut is launching Little Hut Libraries, limited edition neighborhood book exchanges with their iconic red roofs. Super cute. 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Well, they're making 24 of them, and you can apply for one at littlefreelibrary.org. littlefreelibrary.org. 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The main conditions are that you're an adult, that you have an appropriate place for it, and you're available to, you know, tend to it, tend to the library. Things like keeping it stocked, keeping it weatherproof, and performing regular maintenance, of course, if it breaks or something. The winners will be announced by November the 10th, and the libraries will be shipped out a couple of weeks after that. Then they want you to have it up and operational by January the 1st. They look super cute. I'm looking at it right now. Little Hut Library. So you can get one. You can be one of those. You never know if you want to put it around your neighborhood, maybe your school. 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
1: Juan Coral for Noticias El Paso this Wednesday afternoon with the most recent news from El Paso, Ciudad Juarez, and Las Cruces. Weather has calmed down over the last few hours and the sun is expected to be present over the next couple of days. Unfortunately for some, they are facing the aftermath of the latest storms. A family in Canotillo reports house flooding and pavement lifting up after water seeped underneath. One woman said a tree fell on her vehicle on the east side of town. Early this morning at around 9 a.m., El Paso police were seen in the George Deere area after responding to a call on a suspicious package. The area was cleared within 30 minutes and residents in the area faced no threats. The city of El Paso held its groundbreaking ceremony of the Wrestler Drive Extension Project, which is funded by the 2022 Community Progress Bond, which is a $12.6 million investment to extend Wrestler Drive from Dewberry Drive to Loop 375. For more details on these stories, check us out on social media and be sure to follow us on Facebook at El Paso Ya. Don't forget, catch us at 5 and 10, your most watched local newscast in the borderland.
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3: 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Demand answers. 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

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So the Foo Fighters are going to open up for AC/DC at their rescheduled show this Friday at MetLife Stadium. 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

0: Sticks on 92.3 The Fox. Man, I don't know if you saw this. It's been all over my news feed. Former American Idol contestant Caleb Flynn was found guilty yesterday of murdering his wife. Flynn called 911 on February the 16th saying his wife Ashley had been shot by an intruder who broke into their Ohio home. He was arrested for the crime 3 days later. Now, Flynn was briefly a contestant on season 12 of American Idol on 2013. During his Road to Hollywood interview, he said, quote, "I absolutely love the Lord and I love my wife more than anything. She is very, very pretty. I just love her." Unquote. It was so. Flynn was a music pastor at a church and was having an affair with a young intern. The prosecution presented multiple texts between the two in which Flynn said he wanted his wife dead and talked about killing her. While he maintains his innocence, but yeah, he has been found guilty of murdering his wife. We'll see how long they give him. That's your Celebrity Cheese on 92.3 The Fox.
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3: Starting with Major League Baseball wildcard games, the New York Yankees crushed Boston 9-0, the San Diego Padres shut out Chicago 8-0, the White Sox top Houston 6-3, and Atlanta Braves edged Philadelphia 5-3. Over on the hardwood in WNBA playoff action, the Indiana Fever evened their series with a 99-89 win over the Las Vegas Aces, while the New York Liberty defeated Minnesota Lynx 87-71. Now on the international football pitch, Spain routed Croatia 4-1 behind a Lamine Yamal double, and Switzerland cruised past Gauley 3-0. Finally, on Football International Friendlies, the U.S. national team rallied to beat Chile 4-2 behind 17-year-old Matis Albert, becoming the youngest goal scorer in U.S. history. Elsewhere, Mexico drew 1-1 with Peru, and Brazil topped Australia 4-2. And don't forget, you could get great Honda deals at 923thefox.com.
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0: Leonard Skinner on 92.3 The Fox, your story of the hour, El Paso. Have you ever got pulled over for speeding, but you're like, man, you had a reason for it? There's really no good reason for speeding, right? And driving reckless. But yeah, sometimes you're like, man, I got to go to the restroom, or my kid has to go to the restroom, or we just have an emergency. Well, this guy right here, a motorcyclist, actually, in Virginia, he was pulled over for speeding last month, and he was going ridiculously fast. He was doing 72 in a 25-mile-per-hour zone. The local PD just released the body camera footage from the traffic stop, and it includes the man saying, "I was moving a little too quick, wasn't I?" The cop said, "Yeah, way too quick." And then the man responded, quote, "I was trying to hit the McDonald's breakfast." That's what he said. That's why he was going so fast. He also noted that he woke up late and didn't even take the time to put on socks. The cop then told him, "The first thing that's going to fly off that bike is you. 72, someone pulls in front of you, dude, you're done." Unquote. Yeah, exactly. Oh my goodness, how scary. Not to mention the other drivers and pedestrians he was putting at risk for the fast food fix that this guy had. No, but he ended up with the ticket for reckless driving and probably also didn't get his McMuffin, or whatever it is that he was looking for. Yeah, that's your story of the hour. 92.3 The Fox.
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92.3 The Fox. Oh, I just saw the trailer for Netflix's upcoming docuseries of Matthew Perry. It's called The One About Matthew Perry. Oh, it's a tearjerker. It's sad.

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